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We're celebrating 60 years of independence in true patriotic style, honoring our journey as one people, one nation, with one destiny. Remember the sweet old time days, the memories, the vibes, the moments that shaped who we are today? 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

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We're celebrating 60 years of independence in true patriotic style, honoring our journey as one people, one nation, with one destiny. Remember the sweet old time days, the memories, the vibes, the moments that shaped who we are today? 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

Guyana, the time is now. We're celebrating 60 years of independence in true patriotic style, honoring our journey as one people, one nation, with one destiny. Remember the sweet old time days, the memories, the vibes, the moments that shaped who we are today? 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

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We're celebrating 60 years of independence in true patriotic style, honoring our journey as one people, one nation, with one destiny. Remember the sweet old time days, the memories, the vibes, the moments that shaped who we are today? 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

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We're celebrating 60 years of independence in true patriotic style, honoring our journey as one people, one nation, with one destiny. Remember the sweet old time days, the memories, the vibes, the moments that shaped who we are today? 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

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We're celebrating 60 years of independence in true patriotic style, honoring our journey as one people, one nation, with one destiny. Remember the sweet old time days, the memories, the vibes, the moments that shaped who we are today? 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

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We're celebrating 60 years of independence in true patriotic style, honoring our journey as one people, one nation, with one destiny. Remember the sweet old time days, the memories, the vibes, the moments that shaped who we are today? 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

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We're celebrating 60 years of independence in true patriotic style, honoring our journey as one people, one nation, with one destiny. Remember the sweet old time days, the memories, the vibes, the moments that shaped who we are today? 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

Guyana, the time is now. We're celebrating 60 years of independence in true patriotic style, honoring our journey as one people, one nation, with one destiny. Remember the sweet old time days, the memories, the vibes, the moments that shaped who we are today? 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

To live for today and to love for tomorrow is the wisdom of a fool. Because tomorrow is promised to no one. You see, love is that wonderful thing that the whole wide world needs plenty of. And if you think for 1 minute that you can live without it, then you're only fooling yourself.

The time check for you is just about 6 hours 7 on a beautiful Friday. It's Friday, June 5th. How are we doing this morning? Yeah, we're starting things off a little hype this morning. Because after all, it's Friday. Catch flights, no feelings. Emirates first class, caviar that I'm eating. All the spice. How are we doing that today? Hey, you wrap around. We're wrapping another successful work week. If that work week is Mondays through Fridays, today, if like me, you probably do the Saturday and Sunday too. Hey, kudos to that. Now let's be thankful for another day in this beautiful life. Let's give the Supreme Being all the glory he needs. And the thanks. It's a beautiful Friday to my fellow Muslim brothers and sisters. It's our Jummah Day.

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Hey, let's say good morning to everyone locked in. Wishing you a wonderful and safe weekend. You're getting greetings from Auntie Anno and Uncle Robbie. They're wishing you a fantastic Friday. And also a blessed Jumma Mubarak to myself and my family. Thank you. Thank you so much. Really do appreciate it. And thank you so much for always being a part of Bollywood Beats right here on Vibes 100.1 FM.

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0: 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Preliminaries will be held in regions 2, 3, 4, 5, and 6. 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
6: 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You've made it to the end of the week. That's a marvelous achievement. Enjoy today and look back at all you've accomplished this week. Good morning and happy Friday. You're getting greetings from Auntie Zelina here on Bollywood Beats.

from the Star Busting movie. One that really captivates us. Exceptional acting from Aamir Khan and Kajol. From the movie Fana.

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2: With the news on this time, I'm Kristen Chisai. Good morning. The Oko West Gold Project in Region 7 is expected to employ more than 2,100 persons by the end of this year, creating significant opportunities for Guyanese workers and businesses as construction and development activities accelerate. President Dr. Irfan Ali made the announcement during a recent community outreach in Bartica, highlighting the transformative impact the project is already having on employment and economic activity in the region. Guyana has officially joined the Latin America and Caribbean Cyber Competence Center, LAC4, an EU-funded organization focused on strengthening cybersecurity across the region. Prime Minister Mark Phillips signed the letter of adhesion describing cybersecurity as a key national priority amid Guyana's ongoing digital transformation. The country has participated in LAC4 Cyber Week activities since 2022, with the center serving as a regional cybersecurity hub based in the Dominican Republic. Floodwaters have receded in several Region 6 communities following extensive drainage and irrigation works. According to Regional Chairman Junior Bassant, areas affected by recent heavy rainfall included Fort Ordnance, No. 1 Fairish, and Kilcoy. Finance Minister Dr. Ashni Singh and regional officials were on the ground overseeing efforts to reduce flooding and restore normalcy. Now in the region, the U.S. on Thursday imposed sanctions on Cuban President Miguel Díaz-Canel and some affiliated people and entities, the U.S. Treasury Department's website showed. The sanctions also targeted 4 other people and 5 entities, including Díaz-Canel's wife, Liz Cuesta Peraza, 2 members of the Castro family, and the Ministry of the Revolutionary Armed Forces. And internationally, Vladimir Zelensky has called for a face-to-face meeting with himself and Vladimir Putin in a renewed bid to end the war. In an open letter to the Russian president, the Ukrainian leader said it would be wrong to simply wait until the war in Europe becomes the focus of the U.S.'s attention once more, adding peace could only come through direct engagement between Ukraine and Russia. And that's the news to the moment.
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0: A time check for you is just about 7 hours 3 on the beautiful Friday morning. It's time for more music.

just about 7 hours 7. Hey, it's a beautiful Friday. We gotta take some Babylon Kanchan, right? Yeah. Where's Raja? Where is Raja? Anybody see Raja? Tell the Lego the girl. Let's say good morning there to Auntie Ruby. Auntie Ruby, oh, you had a, I hope you had a great day yesterday. Today, you know, it's well, Kangen birthday.

The time check for you is just about 7 hours 16. It's a beautiful Friday morning. It's June 5th. And we're going to go a little bit Babble and Kanchan in this segment, getting us all excited to start the weekend. If you're already at work, you could do a little shake on your way to the photocopying machine. Or if you're walking through the corridors, take a little shake, take a little shake. You're there by your desk. Nobody needs to know. How would they know? Hey, let's say good morning to the teachers, to our children, especially those who sat at the National Grade 2 and National Grade 4 reading assessment just a few days ago. I know that our children are preparing for end of term exams in a week or two. With excitement in the air of going to a higher grade. Yeah. Mario, take me out to DC. Poor Mario. Let's say big up to Mario this morning. Let's say good morning to Syra and her boys over there in Parika.

Hey, let's say good morning there to Auntie Carmen and Diamond. Auntie Farah and Shannon there in Grove. Hey, Nadia, how are you doing today? Thank you guys so much for always being a part of Bollywood Beats.

0: All members of parliament, especially those residing out of Georgetown, are advised that there will be a sitting of the National Assembly today, Friday, June 5th, from 14 hours in the Dome of the Artichoke Conference Center, Liniendahl, Greater Georgetown.
1: Hi there, I'm Woman Carver Elgin, station at traffic headquarters in Blairy. According to Section 76.1 of the Motor Vehicles and Road Traffic Act, Chapter 5102, the rules of the road are: all vehicles must keep to the left or near side of the road while driving a vehicle. When meeting another vehicle traveling in the opposite direction, you must keep well to the left or near side of the road. When being overtaken, you must keep to the left or near side of the road. You should not, therefore, except when you intend to overtake or turn right, drive along the middle of the road.
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0: 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Preliminaries will be held in regions 2, 3, 4, 5, and 6. 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
2: 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Then stay tuned as the West Indies face New Zealand in a five-match one-day international series. The first three matches will be played at the Guyana National Stadium on July 11, 13 and 16, before the final two encounters move on to Barbados on July 19 and 21. 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

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From the movie Dostana, John Abraham, Abhishek Bachchan, and Priyanka Chopra.

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If you're driving on the roadways, top of the morning to you. Hey, look out for those who are looking out for you this morning. 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

0: 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The Muslim Youth Organization of Guyana presents the National Qasida Competition 2026. Preliminaries will be held in regions 2, 3, 4, 5, and 6. Compete in your region and earn a place at the Grand Finals, which will be held on Saturday, September 12, 2026. The National Qasida Competition is open to male and female participants in the junior and senior categories, with prizes ranging from $500,000 to $100,000. 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
2: All members of parliament, especially those residing out of Georgetown, are advised that there will be a sitting of the National Assembly today, Friday, June 5th, from 14 hours, in the dome of the Artichown Conference Center, Linyandal, Greater Georgetown. The voice of Raymond Ramnarayan and Guyanese very own Vishali Samlal. As we move into the final segment here on Bollywood Beats.

the voice of Vicari saying, oh, no, never gonna leave. When last you heard this one? Or when last did you say this? Never gonna leave, The 2021 hit from Guyana's own Vicari Singh. On this beautiful Friday in June.

the voice of AW Lyrical. Who needs a jari? Hey, this is where we'll start pulling the curtains down before we need a jari for real. It's Friday. We want to wish you all the very best as you go about today. If you're heading out, please look out for those who are not looking out for you. And hey, if you're heading on our roadways, please, no speeding.

Hey, fellas, let me remind you to support, encourage, and protect our women. And please do not abuse them. No to abuse. And the music continues right here on Vibes 100.1 FM. Of course, with Kieran scheduled to come on top of the hour. Have a beautiful Friday. I want to wish you all the very best. Take care of take care of yourself and those around you. And remember that the smile campaign, the kindness campaign that we have running. We're going to be kind. And we're going to share a smile with someone today. Yeah. Take care, everyone. Bye-bye.

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While you're living, you feel love life. And then you make the money enough, you will feel nice. And here goes to now.

0: I'ma say you're listening to 100.1 Vibes FM. While you're living, you feel love life. And then you make the money enough, you will feel nice. And here goes to know.
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3: 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Don't miss a ball of the action. 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
5: All members of Parliament, especially those residing out of Georgetown, are advised that there will be a sitting of the National Assembly today, Friday, June 5, from 14 hours in the dome of the Arthur Chung Conference Center, Liliendahl, Greater Georgetown.
6: Yo, Guyana, this is Jumo, a.k.a. Rubber Waste, representing 100.1 Fresh Tuning. Don't touch that.

Well, good morning and happy Friday. We did it. We made it to the end of the very first week of June. Yes, this is the weekend. Welcome on down to Vibes 100.1 FM. It is the weekend warm-up right here on the Vibe Station. So happy that you can join us this morning. How is your morning going? Hope it's going well for you. And of course, before you jump in today, I want you to remember something truly amazing. The power of a single positive thought, all right? And just in case you don't know, our minds are like magnets. What we think about is usually what we find. So when you choose to think a good thought, all right, it acts like a little spark. It changes how you smile, how you talk to people, and how you see the world. And you can think about it this way. You know, our thoughts can actually cause good things to happen to us. Yes, it's not magic. It's focus. And so when you wake up and you tell somebody, today is going to be a good day. And that's what I'm saying to you today. Today is going to be a good day. In fact, it's going to be an awesome day. And you'll see, of course, your eyes start looking for the good. You'll notice the warm sunshine. You'll notice the person who holds the door open for you. You'll laugh a little easier. And you'll let the small frustrations slide right off your back. So a positive thought, you know, opens your heart to receive good things. It gives you the energy to work hard, finish the week strong, and step into the weekend feeling light and happy. So let's finish this week, you know, with a great attitude. Drop the stress from Monday, Tuesday, Wednesday, Thursday. Today's the first start. It is Friday. Thank God it's Friday, TGIF. Think big, big, big. Smile bright, bright, bright. And expect good things to come your way today, all right? It is Friday, everybody. Some great music here for you on the Vibes FM. I'm Kieran Moyer, here to keep your company up until 13 hours, bringing you the freshest vibes and some good news.

23 minutes after that 9 o'clock hour. If you're now joining us, you're locked into 100.1 Vibes FM. And a very happy World Environment Day to every single one of you listening across our beautiful 592. Today, June 5, 2026, is the day the entire world pauses to think about the amazing planet we call home. And so this year's theme is inspired by nature. And it's a big call for us to take action for our climate and our future. And so you can look around you today. Guyana is, of course, blessed with some of the most beautiful forests, rivers and wildlife on earth, and we have a big problem though. All right, I must confess, we have a big problem and we need to talk about it, which is littering. Littering is our problem, people. Dropping that plastic bottle, throwing that food wrapper out of the minibus window, or dumping household waste into our trenches, it has to stop. All right, remember, litter literally blocks our drains. It causes flooding when the rain falls, breeds mosquitoes, and honestly, it just spoils the beauty of our communities. So keeping, you know, Guyana clean isn't just the government's job, it is our job. And if you take pride in your country, we can all have, you know, a beautiful one. But if that is not enough to make you think twice, maybe your wallet will be. The law is stepping up, having that enforcement in place. And so if you are caught littering in a public place, you will be fined heftily, $50,000 Guyana dollars. So let's save that hard-earned money for our families, right? By not littering, not choosing to litter, all right? But just a few facts about, you know, World Environment Day. World Environment Day was started by the United Nations way back in 1972. That means people in over 150 countries are doing cleanups and planting trees today. And remember, you do not need to do something massive. Planting one small tree or choosing a reusable bag instead of a single used plastic, you know, makes a real difference. So, of course, let's do our part today. Let's put our garbage in the bin, keep your gaps clean, and let's keep our beautiful country green. 26 minutes after the hour, it is Friday. The weekend warm up right here on Vibes FM. Doja Cat featuring Nicki Minaj, Say So Remix.

Well, a special good morning to all our listeners online and also to our regular listeners. Auntie Ruby celebrated her birthday yesterday. Auntie Ruby, hope you had a great one yesterday. Still sending you birthday wishes. I know you'll be celebrating all month long. Well, it is 31 minutes after that 9 o'clock hour. And of course, it's about that time we tell you what's happening in our beautiful 592. Keeping you updated. Well, first up, some vital relief for our agricultural sector. Intense rainfall over the past several weeks has left hundreds of acres of farmland and households along the Mikoni Creek in Region 5 severely affected. And so in response, President Dr. Mohammed Irfan Ali has announced immediate flood relief for the affected farmers to help them bounce back. All right. Now, staying in the communities, the president also announced that a brand new housing support program for our hinterland and riverine communities is launching very soon. Interestingly, this initiative will prioritize the delivery of raw materials over cash transfers, a direct choice shaped and requested by the residents themselves. Now let's talk about the massive infrastructural boom reshaping our commute. Motorists, you can rejoice. Thomas Lands Road in Georgetown is officially open following the completion of major rehabilitation works by the Ministry of Public Works. So you can expect a much smoother commute and better traffic flow through the city. Meanwhile, over on the East Coast, the government has delivered a modern $192 million tarmac facility for displaced Buxton vendors. And so these vendors were temporarily moved to facilitate the massive East Coast Demerara Road construction. And they now have a dedicated upgraded space to do business. And looking ahead to August, a massive $6 million bridge across the Peruni River is set to commence construction. And so this is going to be a total game changer for Region 7, strengthening transportation links and heavily supporting economic development in the mining district. And speaking of the economy, we are on the verge of history, folks. Guyana is officially on track to cross 1 million barrels of oil production per day by the end of 2026. And so the government is strongly urging local citizens and businesses to position themselves right now to benefit from the exploding opportunities across the oil and gas sector and the wider economy. And finally, let's look at health, family, and welfare. A major step forward for healthcare as a new state-of-the-art simulation center has officially opened at Narstegeet Village, West Coast Berbice, right next to the Bath Regional Hospital. This $99 million facility will now offer critical development services. And of course, that's what we're tracking for now, but keep it locked into Vibes FM. We have more great music lined up for you and some more updates coming your way pretty soon. So stick around. It's Friday, you guys. The weekend warm-up. It starts right here on Vibes FM.

Well, we are celebrating you today. So if you are celebrating your birthday today, happy birthday to you. Wishing you all the best. If you're celebrating that anniversary as well, happy anniversary. Whatever milestone you are celebrating, just know that we are celebrating with you. It's a beautiful day to celebrate. So celebrate, celebrate, celebrate. Live your life and have fun.

Farmer Nappy here for you. Avoid me 41 minutes after that 9 o'clock hour. Some soca music here on your Friday to boost your Friday. To get it going, welcome down to the weekend warm-up. If you're now joining us, warming up you for the weekend.

Well, we already know how the situation goes. Jomo Primo telling us about the nosy people. Is it a good thing or a bad thing? I think it's a good thing to be nosy sometimes. Not me, though. Just for security reasons, you might have that nosy neighbor. That physical, you know, camera. But it's a bad thing in some instances where people are always looking at you. So sometimes you have to divert and go the wrong way. Just

Or very you on Avalanche on your radio right now, 48 minutes after that 9 o'clock hour. Well, foodies, you're going to love this one. The highly anticipated Guyana Restaurant Week is back for its 19th season, running from June 19 to June 28, proudly supported by Guyana South America Undiscovered. 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And where will you be going first? That's what we want to know today. So gather the family, link the friends, and make your reservations early, all right? The Guyana Restaurant Week is back, people. June 19 to June 28.

Well, though we don't have any holidays in June, it's not unfortunate, you guys. I know you were saying, yeah, let June make it and finish. There's no holidays. But we do have a lot to look forward to in June. And I just talked to you about, you know, the restaurant week. 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

Biggie Irie, Jump If You're Jumping. Well, we're just giving you a heads up on what is to come. 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You need to start preparing your business ideas and plans, and to apply when the door opens. 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So stay tuned to official government channels and look out for outreach activities heading to your community very soon. 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

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Sweet Mouth. You already know what time it is. It is 10 o'clock. Shout out to all those folks locked into the Vibes Nation, the Vibes Station right now. Hope you're having a fantastic Friday. TGIF, TGIF. Thank God it's Friday. Welcome on down to the weekend warm-up. And of course, you know, we need to give you your daily dose of wisdom. Your dose of wisdom for today. Well, this one, you need to listen to it good, all right? And it goes like this. You can't fatten cow for another man butcher. You can't fatten cow for another man butcher. Now let this one sit on your tongue for just a minute. You can't fatten cow from another man butcher, alright? Now if you take it straight, it sounds like we're talking about farming, right? Imagine you're out in the burning sun every single day. You're cutting grass, you're carrying water. You're taking care of the young calf until it grows big and strong and fat. And you put it all. You put in all the sweat, alright?

the hard work, and then just when the cow ready, some next man strolls in and with a sharp knife takes your cow, sells the meat, and put all the money in his own pocket. How would that make you feel? Vex, plenty vex. Not just vex, very furious. At least I know for me, that would make me angry, very mad. But we know how Guyanese people stay. We don't just talk about cows when we're talking about cows, alright? So this proverb is really about ownership, it's about hard work, it's about fairness. So when you put your blood, your sweat, and your tears, like you'd hear us say, we put our blood, our sweat, our tears into this. When you put your blood, sweat, and tears into building something or achieving a goal or making something beautiful, you have every right to enjoy the fruits of your labor. And it hurts bad when you do all the hard work only for somebody else to step in at last minute, snatch it away, and take all the credit for the rewards. Or the rewards. And of course, these things do happen. They happen all the time. So let us look at a few ways, you know, this fattening cow business plays out in real life. Let's say you're at your job. You stay up late, you work through your lunch break, and you plan a big, beautiful project for your company. Then the big boss takes your ideas, present it to the owners, and he gets the big promotion while you are still sitting at the same desk. Now imagine your heart. You're crying out, I can't fatten cow for another man butcher. That's what you got to say. Or even if we're talking about, you know, relationships, you can think about the person who stays with a partner when they have nothing. They help them study. They buy them clothes. They encourage them and build them up from scratch. Then as soon as that partner gets, you know, a big fancy job and makes it big, they leave you and go for somebody else. That is the ultimate definition of fattening a cow for the butcher. So what is this proverb trying to teach us today? It is teaching us a lot of things. We are not saying that we should not be kind or help people. Remember, we are a generous bunch of people. Guyanese are generous by nature. But this proverb is, of course, a gentle reminder to protect your peace and protect your hard work. It's a warning to be smart. Don't let people take advantage of your good heart, all right? When you build something, make sure you have a stake in it. You deserve to taste the sweet food you cook. So don't let anybody ride on your back to get to the top while you're left in the mud. So the lively folk music swells. So it's all about choices, choices, choices. That's the time we have for you today on Sweet Mouth. This is Vibes FM.

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0: Across Guyana, a powerful tradition returns to help preserve the Urdu language. The Muslim Youth Organization of Guyana presents the National Qasida Competition 2026. Preliminaries will be held in regions 2, 3, 4, 5, and 6. 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The National Qasida Competition is open to male and female participants in the junior and senior categories, with prizes ranging from $500,000 to $100,000. 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
3: 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Keep it

0: I'ma say you're listening to 100.1 Vibes FM. While you're living, you feel love life. And then you make the money enough, you will feel nice. And here goes to now.
1: On Vibes FM, it is now 10 hours 15. I hope you're having a fabulous Friday so far. We have some pupils, I should say, in the house, and some teachers as well from a very lovely school. And so this morning, they'll be introducing themselves and telling you where they are from, and they will be talking about their school's motto. Good morning, children. How are you doing this morning? You're doing fine, thank you. Tell us which school you are from. All right, and can you tell us what your school's motto is? All right, that's a lovely motto. Together we work, together we play, together we build. All right, so happy that you can be with us this morning, and we look forward to seeing more of you in the coming years. All right, so glad if you can stop by. Have a great day.
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0: myself to you to them. Only confide in you, I can't trust them. Because I'm fine with you, over here lying with you. I wanna show you off to the city I'm from and ride around with you. Find
1: 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Hope you're enjoying the vibes.
0: It's true, I never seen the
1: on a beautiful Friday. It's a sunny one in the capital city. Not sure what the weather is like in your area, but hopefully the sun is out and you're having a wonderful Friday. It's a weekend warm-up right here on Vibes FM. Well, you know, I've been seeing quite a few videos circulating of our women beating our men, and it's very troubling, and I'm wondering what is going on. But not to worry, we are addressing all of those, and you too can come through to share your thoughts on that at 11 o'clock. Guess what we'll be talking about today on Real Talk? Exactly that. And so our question, is there a double standard regarding how domestic violence is viewed and addressed in our society? Do you think there's a double standard? I don't want to give my thoughts so early, but 11 o'clock, we will talk about it, all right? We'll talk about why it's a problem when they do it, and it's not a problem when, you know. That's up for discussion at 11 o'clock.

0: What's up, everybody? It's Real Talk Time. It's Friday, June 5, 2026. Welcome. We're so glad you could join us. Of course, I am Tara Lynn Harris. I am joined by the lovely Fuchsia Long. Good morning. How are you?
1: Good morning, Tara. I'm doing great.

0: Love the energy. It's Friday. Are you feeling like Friday?
1: Of course.
0: That's how it should be. And we sure hope that you guys are having a great time as well. Welcome to all of our friends over on Vibes 100.1, as well as the Voice of Guyana. It's Friday, so we're all linked up. And that's what we like. But we're jumping right into our topic for today. It's an interesting one. There's been a video that has been going around, and you know, it's just like some thoughts around that. So we're gonna get into it in just a bit. You guys have a great rest of your Friday. Hope it's been good so far and that you're planning to have a great weekend. If you're not, well, I hope it gets better. But we'll get right into our topic in just a minute.

0: All right, here we go. For those of you who are aware, there is a video that has been going around, and we won't get into too many of the details of what was happening in that video. And to be honest, I don't know the people. I don't know what happened, right? And sometimes we can see photos, we can see videos, and think we know what's happening. But there has been a video that has been circulating, and it seems to be, you know, someone who was in a bit of a tiff with someone else. I don't even know if I want to get into these details because, you know, I feel like if sometimes, like I'm saying, it's easy to see a photo, easy to see a video and think you know what's happening, right? You think you know the people. And very often, sometimes things can jump out to you as being maybe obvious. But the truth is, our topic for today is not necessarily the video, although we do want to talk about it. But it is to do with, you know, just how our society responds to certain things. And then in addition to that, I guess the double standard, because sometimes when things happen, if it's a guy, it's one response. If it's a girl, it's another response. You know what I mean? So our topic for today, let's get it, is there a double standard regarding how domestic violence is viewed and addressed in our society? So in this video, the guy was being abused by what appears to be an older woman. And again, I don't know all the details of this, but there were, you know, we were having a discussion about this recently. And the question was, well, why isn't there more maybe outrage regarding what happened here or what is happening? And if this were, sorry, Shisha, if this were a, if this were the other way around,
1: the reverse,
0: what would the response be and things like that, right?
1: So I have seen the video and I must commend the guy. And then again,
0: for his,
1: for how much he controlled himself.
0: Yeah, the composure.
1: You could tell that this guy wanted to do something about it, but he preferred to be calm about it. I know there's so much, there's only so much that a person can endure. And he really did his very best to endure what was going on.
0: Yeah.
1: But as it relates to domestic violence, they know how it actually is. They know how it's been for centuries, we should say, where the guy actually beats on the woman. But when it's reversed now, you think to yourself, hey, if I didn't see this video, I wouldn't know this is actually what goes on.
0: Yeah.
1: How this happens now, and in reverse now, how do people actually see it? As is this normal? Is this something that they should just see and leave it alone? Or is it more to it that you should actually put some, what can I say? Stop it. Some steps in to stop what is going on.
0: Yeah.
1: So they're actually together. But from all the stories and options that people are saying, things and so forth, they're like, did they break up? Stuff like that. Why wasn't he home? Because he actually wasn't home. He was out by someone. And then she came and things escalated from there. I mean, he's a pretty strong guy to stand there and take the abuse.
0: Yeah. And that's the thing. I think there's so many layers here, and you guys can feel free to come through and chime in on this topic. We are live on Facebook at NCN Guyana. You can also give us a call, 227-1899. And you can also reach out to us on WhatsApp, 624-4805. But I do feel like this is layered because I think once emotions get involved, sometimes it's like there's no telling where it's going to go,
1: that's
0: you know?
1: True.
0: And sometimes the way somebody responds or reacts in a situation or acts, right, how they act out, has a lot more to do with what's happening with them than it does the other person or the circumstances, right? And so sometimes when you're in a situation, you know, there's no real telling where this is going to go or how this is going to play out. And like you were saying, I do commend him as well, because other persons in that same situation may have responded very differently, right?
1: Indeed.
0: And it could have been much more than what we're talking about today.
1: Right.
0: So the thing is, I do think that this is layered, and I think it would do us well as individuals, regardless of what the circumstance is, because it could be not necessarily a romantic relationship. It could be something else. And if you are in danger of some sort, or, you know, you realize things are going a certain way, like, I think it behooves us to take those steps, deal with yourself. You know, if you're in a situation that maybe feels triggering, like, you have to be able to do something about that. So again, I don't know all of the details of
1: neither
0: what happened or why this happened in a way that it did. But sometimes it's even when you find yourself in a situation that might be aggravating, still being able to keep things at a certain level.
1: Well, that level of calmness, actually.
0: Yeah. Yeah, and I think that that's a strength. So I think there's lots to kind of unpack from that in itself. Mm-hmm. But I mean, zeroing in on our topic, which is whether there is a double standard. I think, you know, we can spend a lot of time on this, because sometimes the statistics that we do know, that we do see, are not necessarily a reflection of what the reality is.
1: That's
0: and
1: true.
0: Especially when it comes to reporting cases of violence against men, the numbers are not reflected.
1: No.
0: Some people don't speak out. And actually, I think we're going to have a topic about this very soon. And hopefully we'll have somebody in who can actually speak to this.
1: Yeah, because besides that, it's also Men's Mental Health Awareness Month.
0: It is, yeah.
1: So, from the story of itself, it has a lot to say. Mm-hmm. And I was actually watching a video last night, and they were talking about how much of a man's voice isn't actually heard.
0: Mm-hmm.
1: And they're actually, by statistics again, men are the leading causes. Well, not leading causes. They're actually the ones that commit suicide faster.
0: Ooh.
1: Yeah. Mm-hmm. So the numbers, when going through it, I was very surprised to know that, because they don't say anything, right?
0: And whatever, that's really the question.
1: Yeah. Like, do you check on your partner to actually say, hey, is everything okay? Or what is going on? You don't know. And then you think everything is all well and great.
0: Mm-hmm.
1: And next thing you hear, oh, he committed suicide.
0: Yeah.
1: What was the cause of it? No one is going to be able to say, because men have, what can I say, mastered the art of being quiet about certain things.
0: Mastered the art.
1: Yeah.
0: Yeah.
1: They can act totally normal.
0: Mm-hmm. And so I was saying, you know, I think we're going to do something on this probably next week.
1: Mm.
0: And it's really about whether or why men, you know, maybe sometimes don't speak out about things that are happening with them. And the truth is, I do think it's a societal thing. I do think it's that pressure at that level. You know, and it starts from young. Boys don't cry. You know what I mean?
1: Yeah.
0: That type of narrative that has been perpetuated. And we have conversations about this, right? But is there actually a shift? And for persons who, you know, boys need to be, or men need to be strong or macho.
1: Yeah.
0: Does that equal not crying? Does that equal not reporting cases that are actually serious? Or you know, even if it's not quote unquote serious, as we might term it, if something is happening, reaching out to a counselor, reaching out to a therapist, is that something that people would do? You know, you still hear people saying, I'm not going to see nobody. I'm not going to talk to nobody about what I'm dealing with. I just got to do what I got to do. You know, I just have to deal with my issues. And, you know, you know this, you know, you would hear people saying this. If I, as a man, if I'm dealing with something, I'm not going to be talking to everybody about what I'm going through. I'm just going to do what I need to do, or what I think I need to do to solve it.
1: Yeah.
0: Yeah. All right. We've got a caller on the line. Good morning. Good morning.
2: Good morning, morning Charlie.
0: Hey, it's Mr. Grant. Grant.
1: Good morning.
0: How are you?
2: I would want to... You and who's there?
0: Yes.
2: This conversation of realistic. I want to see that. Realistic.
0: It's realistic?
2: And the grandfather.
0: Uh-huh.
2: I am wrong for a bit. Abomination. Right, of course.
0: You're wrong for a long time?
2: Yeah, I'm wrong for abomination.
0: Mm-hmm.
1: Okay.
2: You know, he said it. It's for me. Suicide is a big thing. You know, men actually they top the board. They are number one. They actually dominate. And because of the fact, I don't know. Now I think they have the confidence, you know, for people to domestic, the nature of the problem that come in, you know, they will come in. You have to invite them. They wouldn't give you to invite them. But the point I think is that men are more at the, they are the first to commit to. In other words, they're soft. You have a lot of soft. Soft. Yeah, they're soft. Right? They don't have to. And without faith, it is impossible to solve anything. It is impossible to please God. So faith is the bottom line. And most men, I grew up in a village, just Indian is Kenyan owned. Only given amount in the world. And what I saw, what I heard, is that men, the Indian men, I mean, they're very, very, very soft. They take pressure, you know, stop anything that they want. Most fighting hands. That's, I love it. So I don't know exactly if this is. If it's genetic, you know, for me, want to suspect it is fast, who they okay, it's a fast on.
1: I see.
2: And the thing about it, prayer, no, prayer change immediately, right? Yeah. That is something I'm actually strong with, that strong prayer. And I'm, so without prayer, there's no our problem. Once you put it to God in prayer, God will definitely do it for you. Understand?
1: Yes.
2: Yeah, so, all due respect, I mean, as I said earlier, that the Indo guys are people that are very, very, very strong. Yes, they've been tied or they've gone down forward or something, hang themselves. All these things I saw in body. And so I thought, what could be done if some sort of person could end up in a conquer? But I don't know. This is something going on for a time. I think as we speak, right about old men, it's like a death. You know, check it, there's a higher record. Am I there?
0: Yes, we can still hear you, Mr. Grant.
2: Yeah. It's just men have the higher rate in suicide, murder, or death, you know, men.
0: Right.
2: They have the list of the And I'm saying prayer is the only thing that can change this. Prayer. You got to have faith. You have faith in God. You understand?
1: Yes, Mr. That's Grant.
2: And I want to all. Okay, who Mr. Grant is, and I mean, my wife left, being a chief, you know what I mean? I got to, the candidate, but they're your chief, I'm saying, somebody can come here with a
1: character.
2: True.
0: Yes, Mr. Grant. Thank you so much.
2: All the time.
0: All the time.
1: No problem.
0: Thank you for coming through.
2: Welcome.
0: All right, it's 11 hours 17. Our topic for today, we're talking about whether there is a double standard in how domestic violence is viewed and addressed in our society. It's a serious one. It's a sensitive one. And of course, we've been talking about that video that has been trending. But of course, we want to get to the bottom of what's happening here. And I guess ultimately, What can we do? What can we do differently? I was also having a conversation recently where, you know, the question was, how do we get our boys to understand that it's okay? It's okay to express your emotions. It's okay to cry. It's okay to feel things.
1: Yeah.
0: And I think very often we have conversations like this in a vacuum, but we're not actually addressing the issue. And having a conversation like this, okay, you gather a group of boys in, you know, a classroom or, a, you know, whatever gathering, and you talk to them about this. Do they walk away feeling empowered and feeling like, okay, if I'm feeling something very intense, I can actually express this. Right. I can actually reach out for help and not feel judged or ostracized or as though I'm doing something wrong or bad.
1: Right.
0: And then it's also being able to effectively, and I think this goes across the board for men and women, girls and boys, is being able to manage your emotions. Sometimes people feel very strong emotions, and because maybe they don't have effective tools for dealing with it, they lash out in a way that's not appropriate to
1: the
0: another person.
1: The outburst is terrible.
0: Yeah.
1: I mean, I for one have had some outbursts every now and then.
0: Yeah.
1: But like it gets better eventually.
0: Yeah.
1: You know, there's actually going to be someone that's going to be like, just like you guys, you and Winston and everyone, you know, when we bring up certain matters, whilst it's just us, when we have lunch or so on. Yeah, it actually
0: Girl,
1: helps.
0: Can we bring in the business out? Okay, go ahead.
1: Yeah, but I mean, I'm just making a general example. Mm-hmm. There's actually going to be someone somewhere that is willing to listen to you.
0: Yeah.
1: And Mr. Grant was saying how Indians, well, East Indian guys are the ones that actually commit suicide faster. And for a fact, I know this. I know a few people that have had traumatic experiences as it relates to Indian, whether it be their parents, their girlfriends, partners, wives. And their alternative to it is either drinking, killing themselves, and they do it in the most bizarre way of suicide.
0: Mm.
1: Yeah, they would push themselves towards a moving vehicle, drinking poison, slitting their wrists, hanging themselves. Yeah, and just the other day, I actually heard from a co-worker. One of his family members died over in Trinidad. He committed suicide. And from the way in which he spoke, it was actually due to his parent, one of his parents. Yeah, they were the influence to him killing himself.
0: Yeah, I mean, this is real talk, and I personally don't know what the actual statistics are.
1: Yeah.
0: So, you know, this is not us making a pronouncement on that or even making a generalization.
1: Right.
0: But I think in general, people have real issues that they need to be able to deal with. And again, is as a society, are we doing enough? Do we have the facilities? Do people have access to the practical tools to be able to deal with the things that they need to?
1: And in saying so too, we actually need persons that are able to listen, give the right amount of advice. And sometimes if that person has been hurt and they're ready to offload on you, you are supposed to be able to like take it in as much as you can, because it actually can be traumatizing for you also. Their weight now is somewhat, you know, lightening by them telling you, but as a person too, as a human being, you feel that burden too, somewhat, because you now know what this person went through. So now it is for you to balance it off with this person. You're basically taking their load, but you are shuffling it down to nothing.
0: Yeah. All right. Let's take this caller. Good morning.
2: Good morning.
0: Good morning.
1: Good morning.
2: Beautiful topic. Let me begin by saying that I'm having 9 kids, 7 girls, 2 boys.
0: Okay.
2: And let me remind you, let me talk about the issue, subject you asked about just now, about why.
0: About why or wives?
2: Why men doing these things, committing suicide. Advice, something they must give. Men frightened to speak to other men about their problems. Because men, you can be capitalizing on them. Women are most excited that women will tell their other women will have an issue or a problem. But men, when they do that, they make it a capitalize with each other. So men are afraid to tell men about the problem.
0: Wow.
2: What I do, as I said, I had 7 years, mm-hmm. 2 boys. A long time. One time, I slapped my wife.
0: Mm.
2: And I was in front of my son.
0: Mm-hmm.
2: And I saw how he looked at me.
1: Yeah.
2: What I did, I took both of them. One day, she wants me. I know you can tell you other one. Both of them went to the seaboard. We sit down. The time was $1,000. Was the biggest money. I mm-hmm. said, that's $1,000. I need a beer. I don't know where y'all want to buy it. Then come to them. And I spoke to both of them. I said, what I did to your mother is wrong.
0: Mm-hmm.
2: And I will never do it again.
0: Mm-hmm.
2: If you got a problem, wait until somebody, when your passion cool, you can speak about it.
0: Yeah.
2: So I spoke to my wife. I said, any problem you have, you are free to talk to me. No matter what it is. Right? I may vex for what you do, I don't want to vex with you.
0: Mm-hmm.
2: So tell me what's the problem. With the girls, they speak to me home.
0: Mm-hmm.
2: They tell me the problem more fast than tell the mother. For the boys, they speak to me, try to open to them first.
0: Mm-hmm.
2: And this is what men fathers should do.
1: Yeah.
2: Open to the boys.
0: Mm-hmm.
2: So they will open to their children when they get children.
0: Mm.
2: Don't be afraid to say what your problem is.
1: I see.
2: So this is my tip.
0: Wow. Thank you so much for sharing that.
2: Welcome.
0: All right. It's 11 hours 25 already. We're talking about a lot of things today, but our topic is there a double standard in how domestic violence is viewed and addressed in our society, and specifically zeroing in on men? I really appreciated that caller coming through and not just sharing his experience, but also how, you know, he was able to grapple with it
1: right
0: after he noticed his son's response. He took the initiative to have a conversation with not just that one, but both of them,
1: mm-hmm.
0: opening that door. And that's what we're talking about with the tools, you know, giving those tools. I think it was quite valuable for him
1: Indeed.
0: To not just reflect on his own actions, but taking accountability with his sons and using that as a teaching moment, admitting, you know, to his wrongdoing or his
1: right.
0: fault in that moment. And using it to create a space for them to be able to approach him. So many good lessons coming out to that, actually.
1: Indeed.
0: Yeah.
1: I mean, I trust that everyone is listening, you know. You find common ground.
0: Mm-hmm.
1: You find common ground. Because you don't want to be somewhat, let's just put it in this way. You're in a relationship. You have your partner and you also have children.
0: Mm.
1: And depending on what you do to your partner, both of them, you know, vice versa,
0: mm-hmm.
1: it also reflects on how much it can traumatize that child.
0: Or impact.
1: Yeah. So, you mean,
0: it works the other way too.
1: Right. Because if you two are fighting all the time and you do not come to sit down and apologize and have that child there witness that, you know, hey, mom and dad are fighting, but at the end of the day, they come and they say they're sorry.
0: Mm-hmm. Yeah.
1: They try to find common ground.
0: Yeah.
1: You know, but we don't see that. You know, dad would leave. He would go drink something, mom would leave, she would go buy in-laws or
0: mm-hmm.
1: somewhere, you know? It differs.
0: Yeah.
1: Like we were saying, we don't know the situation into which the video was taken out of and
0: yeah.
1: whoever posted it and stuff like that.
0: Yeah.
1: But it also happens to be something that doesn't just happen as soon as you get into a relationship. It probably started with your grandparents, your parents. You know how it goes, right?
0: Mm-hmm.
1: Something that you actually can't really see because you saw this growing up.
0: Mm. I think as people, and part of being an adult, adulthood or adulting, as people like to say, is really going back to those experiences, unpacking that, unlearning some things. And I don't think we talk enough about that.
1: Right.
0: So sometimes in a situation of pressure, you might be in an uncomfortable situation. And I love what the caller said. If you are in a moment of passion, allow that to cool before you respond.
1: Right.
0: But how many people even actually have that in their minds? And when they're in an intense moment, hey, I need to step back from this before I respond, before
1: yeah.
0: I react, before I say anything or do anything. Let me take a moment to breathe.
1: I think that takes strength also.
0: Because, mm-hmm.
1: to say your level of anger would be somewhat over that scale, it will take a lot of you to like calm down and say, hey, let me just back off. Let me go on the road, take a walk, and then come back and then deal with this some more calming way. Let there be no brackets open for, you know, problems in the near future.
0: Yeah. People are so layered. People are so layered. Human beings are complex beings.
1: Right.
0: And so this is why, you know, every time conversations around mental health and even therapy, which I think, unfortunately, is still quite taboo, right? We can have conversations in spaces like this, but then in your family circle, in your friend circle, in your groups,
1: right?
0: Is this something that you can talk about? Hey, I'm going to see a therapist. Why would you crazy? Why you need the... Those things are still perpetuated.
1: The stigma behind it, when you say certain things or bring up certain topics, it's something that they criticize you for.
0: Yeah.
1: But it's the help that you actually need.
0: Yeah. And some people will say exactly the opposite. I don't need that.
1: Right.
0: If I say to you, I think you should see somebody. No, I don't need that. You understand?
1: Yeah.
0: Let's take this caller. Good morning. Oh, all right. Feel free to call us again, 227-1899. You can also reach out to us on WhatsApp, 624-4805. And we are live on Facebook at NCN Guyana. Our topic for today, is there a double standard in how domestic violence is viewed and addressed in our society? Good morning.
3: Good morning.
0: Good morning.
3: I'm Tori Fanny. Yeah, is Louisa Shusha there?
1: Good morning, Ms. Chandra.
3: Yeah. Okay, good morning. Yeah, okay. I think that's what the writing of Future say to us now.
0: Uh-huh.
3: Problem in the home, just walk out and go and take a little breeze and come back, you know, rather than argue.
0: Mm.
3: You know, two wrong don't make a right.
1: True.
3: So, a part of need to understand that. Well, I had an incident a couple years ago. I was living among in-laws.
0: Okay.
3: So my husband had some problem with them. And he come up to me and he gave me a slap without for no cause.
0: Okay.
3: Yeah, because they bought here and he just come. And my son was standing there. And when he see that, he go up to here and vice and say, look, big man, come to your grip. There and then it never happened again. Yes.
0: Yep.
3: You never take a chance because my son was taller than him. So when you wrap him wrong in the neck, he couldn't say anything more.
0: Wow. Yeah.
3: And that was there. And then he never, ever say not. Well, he never been. He don't quarrel.
1: Okay.
3: Only because of the family situation. You know?
0: Okay.
1: I see.
3: Yeah, because I always understanding to him, right? And he always listened to me. If we have any plans, I do all the talking and he do all the listening. Yeah.
0: All so right.
3: That's it.
1: Thank you, Ms. Chandra.
0: Thank you for coming through. All right, 11 hours 31. Thank you so much for sharing that experience with us. And actually, when the last caller came through and he said that his son saw what happened and he saw the look in his eyes, that's literally
1: daggers. I mean, growing up, we were always told in our family member to never hit the males in our family, whether it be your uncles, your father, whoever, because we don't want venom to build within us as their children or nieces or so forth. So whenever they would have a problem, we would just, like, when the aunties would be like, hey, go outside, walk away, or the brothers would like hold their hand and take them out, because we don't want to build venom in the family to see, hey, you're in the wrong and you're trying to justify you being wrong. It's not gonna work out. There's too many of us here to see you do something stupid. So yeah, you learn from that, and it doesn't actually take someone else to give you that strength. It can be your own family members. And her son was the one, Miss Chandra was saying, her son was the one to actually give her father, his father, that strength to not do it again. Not because you were frustrated with the family. You know this is your wife, you're going to hit her. And I know most family members, they actually are like that. When you and your in-laws don't get along together and they think they can bully you, the only other person you tend to take it out on is your partner or your children. And it shouldn't be like that.
0: Yeah. I do think this is quite something, because, you know, when she said her son saw what happened and then challenged him, right? And that's what I was saying with the previous caller. That's what I thought would happen, right? And you hear this often, especially with boys and their mothers, mm-hmm. or mothers and their sons, yeah. you know? And so I think this is something that we will continue to talk about, because, you know, sometimes I think we don't have the tools.
1: Right.
0: We're not afforded the opportunities to be empowered mm-hmm. To handle these situations in the way that we should.
1: Indeed. Yeah. And you must have some type of knowledge when coming towards this situation. And as a person, you can't judge the situation before you actually know what happened of itself.
0: Mm-hmm.
1: And if you're a person that just goes in, you think of yourself as a person that wants to help. But don't go in expecting to be rewarded mm-hmm. in a sense, right? Sometimes people just want someone there to listen to them.
0: Hmm.
1: It doesn't take you to say anything. Probably just for them to offload on you. You give them a hug. You tell them it's going to be okay. And that probably helps.
0: Yeah. Yeah. All right. Let's take this caller. Good morning. Good morning.
1: Hello.
2: Yes, pardon, Mr. Brandon. I'd like to make
0: Go right ahead. Go right ahead, Mr. Brandon.
2: In a Bobby show, I love and a lot of stuff on the tooth. That, let me see, as a result, is as a result of a quarrel and of my neighbor to work at, he was a team cop. He used to tell me what normal PD. So whenever he had a job, he had a cook. But as soon as right have come in the house, is a different personality, individual altogether.
0: Mm-hmm.
2: He used to beat out his wife.
0: Hmm.
2: When you're being a neighbor, you know, on team will come and help you. He used to fight for me. But let me say this. Indian, I'm not putting the guy in here. But normally, when the in drink, I get along. But as soon as they drink, they drink, problem. You build your celebration of all that happened 20 and 30 years ago, they drink. That revelation. And then the thing about it is, them just fix. And they can't, fight, they know there's nothing. So, this, I want to know. I'm a contribution. Are you observed? We were the only Negro living in Long Bay, the East Bank of Bobby. And we were, in jail. I mean, we used to rent a city to call upon us. We used to call upon after problems. Come and help. But he never got no opposition at us. You know, I am so strong, and you know what? Respected us, can't. But the days about this, as I said earlier, I'm putting on in. But they, that is something I don't genetic or what, or pass. Whenever they speak, PD, problem.
1: Mm.
2: Yeah, no problem. You can do this. For sure, I'm only starting to order for push from. Not enormous. Push from. Fight and whatever. Not enormous. Push from. Or the border for push from.
0: Yes, sir.
1: Yes.
2: Well, that is
0: only heard.
2: Well, for my information, I accept push from.
1: Mm.
2: It's a very good one to make black tape.
0: Okay.
2: Yeah, yeah. Thanks a lot, right?
0: All right, Mr. Grant, thanks for coming through.
2: Respect and manners.
0: Respect and manners.
2: Thanks.
0: All right. It's 11 hours 38. Popskull is in on Facebook. Hey, Popskull. Thanks for coming through. Sending through his emojis as always. And we've got a comment over on WhatsApp. This person says, good morning. Yes, it is a double standard. And in some cases, a triple standard. Nobody really takes men seriously. The picture is always painted to say that men are always the perpetrators of domestic violence. And when a woman commits it herself, society always says that she got tired of the violence and she reacted. He says women never get blamed. All right, we've got a caller on the line. Good morning. Good morning.
4: Good morning, Tara.
0: Hey, Jameer, how are you?
4: Tara Lynn Harris.
0: Yes. How are you?
4: I like it, Tara.
0: How
4: and
0: are you?
4: Fuchsia Long.
0: Yes.
1: Hey, Jameer.
4: Good morning, guys.
1: Good morning.
0: How are you today?
4: Yeah. Full 100.
0: Good, good, good, good. All right.
4: So I sound like a zoo sometimes.
0: You sound like what?
1: The zoo.
0: Oh, yes. We can hear your background. All right. We're talking today about whether there's a double standard in how domestic violence is viewed and addressed in our society.
4: Oh, yeah, addressed in our society.
0: Mm-hmm.
4: For sure. If a man, he like lash out quick. Yeah. So most time, when they end up at the station,
0: mm-hmm.
4: the man does get it wrong. They don't want to listen to the man's story. Yes. So they view it in that way.
0: Okay.
4: But if teeth and tongue does bite this. But for me, I know good how for you. For me, I bite. I used to knock me wife though. But I cut them thing out because I realized you get in no way with them. Yes. For the last 12 years or 13 years, I never touched my wife again. Yes, I used to shoop she and them thing. You know, I said, you used to see she cry, sorry. So I cut them nonsense out.
0: Yeah.
4: So me, but me, you know, it's what video you're talking about. I have no idea about it.
0: Yeah.
4: No.
1: Oh my.
0: Oh.
4: But you always see the man get wrong. But the government too, the woman is get locked down too when they really overdo it. Yeah, but the man don't really go forward. They just hold back most of the time.
0: Yeah.
4: They gotta behave themselves, man.
1: Yeah.
4: Come forward and talk. We got 914. Enough of you just forget the number. It's a very important number. Yes, somebody could talk with. If they want to talk to their neighbors and friends, call 914.
0: Yeah.
4: You can get somebody to talk with.
0: Yeah, that's so good.
4: Yeah.
0: All right, Jameer, thank you for coming through.
4: Yes.
0: All right. Well, it's 11 hours 41. Of course, our topic for today, is there a double standard in how domestic violence is viewed and addressed in our society? We've got another comment over on WhatsApp. This person says, there are people who look at one set of people and do not bypass a person. So what about all races? I'm not sure if I understood that completely, but if your number ends in 2409, you can definitely come through and add some clarity to that. Thank you so much for reaching out. We've got another caller on the line. Good morning. Good morning.
5: Good morning.
0: Hello, good morning.
5: I'm on the show about it. Yes, okay.
0: Are you with us?
5: I'm kind of ill, of course. I went through with my wife, my children. Of course.
0: All right. Can we ask you to give us?
5: Sure. On the sure. Don't. I'm almost here. My mother.
0: All right, we can we ask you to give us another call right back because we are struggling to hear you quite a bit. You are breaking up somewhat. So please do call us again. Thank you so much for coming through. 227-1899, that's the number to call. Of course, you can reach us on WhatsApp, 624-4805, and we are live on Facebook at NCN Guyana. Fuchsia, any thoughts? We've taken a couple of calls and messages. What are your thoughts at this point?
1: All habits die hard.
0: All right.
1: Yeah.
0: Okay.
1: I mean, the way in which people get rid of stress and their coping mechanisms also reflect a lot on them. Let's say you're an angry person. You know the anger you have inside you, but you choose to, wash that away with alcohol.
0: Oof.
1: It's not exactly a good match.
0: Good measure for managing that. Yeah,
1: indeed. And I know a lot of people use a lot of coping mechanisms, right? Mm-hmm. But sometimes it can be the wrong one then and there if the situation is enraged.
0: All right, let's take this caller. Good morning. Good morning.
6: Hi, good morning. You getting me now?
0: Yes, hearing you loud and clear.
6: Okay. I'm going to try to make it as small as possible.
0: Go right ahead.
6: I was abusive in words, and then one time I hit, and then she left over a year. But during the period, maybe 2 years, I went into a church today after trying all other things. Letters, telephone calls, get somebody to talk to her. It wasn't working. She said, no way. Anyhow, after 2 years, right? A lady in the church, the grandpa teacher, she saw me. She said, hey, I was crying, right? She said, what's happening? I told her. She said, man, look, go to the children in the school and talk to them. But do you know why I'm saying this? I remember that guy that's saying that he talked to his wife, Elsie Wall, and son. And I talked to my children over about 6 months. I go and pick them up and carry them out and buy snacks and this and that and the other one. And one day she phone. So you ready now?
1: Oh my God.
6: I nearly jumped out of the chair. Hit the roof. Yeah. That's 2 years, you know, two years, 6 months.
1: Wow.
6: 6 months with the children.
0: Yeah.
6: Yeah. So, you know, sometimes it don't be easy, you know.
0: Yeah.
6: It'd be difficult. But don't say what happened to me. I couldn't listen to no love song, no Billy King, no nothing. Seven letters and everything. I couldn't listen to that. My friend, I could get up and gone away. Tears just flowing, man.
0: Yeah.
6: It was all emotional and I wouldn't say distressed. Part of what I've done, you know.
0: Yeah.
6: Anyhow, thanks for listening to me.
0: Thank you so much for coming through. Yeah, 11 hours 46. And this is why I love this space. And we appreciate you guys coming through and sharing, you know, your experiences, your thoughts, your feelings. We absolutely value that. And the thing is, it's so real because, and that's why I was saying human beings are so layered. People go through real things, you know. And the truth is, if you're counting those moments, you're counting those days. He said 2 years, 6 months, you know? And so I think the underpinning for me throughout this conversation is that we really just need, and this is a societal thing. This is our responsibility, I think, as a society. We need to be able to give people the tools to deal with the things that they deal with. He said he tried a lot of things. He ended up in the church, right? Because I think people are looking for options. They're looking for solutions.
1: Yeah.
0: They're looking for those tools.
1: They want it to work.
0: Yes. And outside of having that available, you know, this is where we have people lashing out. You know, somebody said, you know, they used to do it and then they realized that they're not getting anywhere with this. Again, it's about having the tools. Maybe at that time they thought that lashing out in this way was the way to get something done or to get something to change,
1: right,
0: or to express an emotion or a range of emotions. But if we're able to have those tools, then we don't have to hurt the other person or the other people.
1: Right.
0: we can manage the things that we're dealing with or the emotions we're feeling in a way that's effective for everybody, you know? This person comes through, they said, everyone has their personal problems, but a family may look happy, and behind closed doors, it's something different. That is so true. We've got a caller. Good morning.
7: Hi, Tara.
0: Hey, Tamir.
1: Hello.
7: Hey, Anna. When you call 914, right?
0: Uh-huh.
7: Both parties does get a fair chance to explain themselves.
0: Mm-hmm.
7: When they reach at the station, it has gone one side.
0: Oops.
7: You wrong and you right.
0: Oops.
1: Oh, my.
7: But when you go to the social service line, you get a fair chance there. So both sides are going to sit down and reason it out.
0: Yeah.
7: Yeah, this is the reason why I prefer call 914.
0: All right.
1: Let's see.
0: Well, thanks for sharing.
7: Morning, Kieran.
0: Yes, Jameer. Thank you for coming through.
7: Yeah.
0: All right, 11 hours 49. Our topic, is there a double standard in how domestic violence is viewed and addressed in our society? That's what we're talking about. This person says that is so true. I'm not sure which part is true because we're talking about a lot of different things all at once. But, you know, we're talking about this double standard. And I think, you know, we're talking about men specifically because it is Men's Mental Health Awareness Month. But I think in general, as people, we need those tools. And I'm happy that Jameer, you know, called through about the number 914. If you have no option, give them a call.
1: Yeah.
0: You know, you do have that as an option. Let's take this caller. Good morning. Good morning.
8: Hello.
0: Good morning.
1: Good morning.
8: Morning, sir, and morning. No, I don't like you little girls to say what happened to the police then. That lock up the little cell, that young cell, whatever. Yeah? He's supposed to be jailed. He's supposed to be knocked off. But these things coming from stop, because he stop. They haven't. I was so annoyed when I saw that video. It's not easy. They're not trying to get onto that, but then you know their son. I got daughter, I son, to that grass, and I got big grass. So what happened to the police? Because you guys there tell me what happened. The police are the police that handle the filter. Do you know anything?
1: No, clearly.
0: I'm not quite sure which video you're referring to, but thank you so much for sharing that with us.
8: But there's not a real station on here.
0: Yes, it is.
8: Yeah, I mean, I was speaking about the boy that the girl that beat up her husband on the, you know, so.
0: I'm not sure if we're actually talking about the same thing, but I'm not quite sure.
1: She's asking about the topic.
0: Is there a double standard in how domestic violence is viewed and addressed in our society?
8: Yes, I'm speaking about that. That's what I'm speaking about. Mm-hmm. I just said that a video going wrong or something earlier.
0: Mm-hmm. Yes.
8: Good, I'm speaking about that.
0: Okay.
8: I want to know the boy who gets called by the police. You understand me there?
0: Yes, but we might be talking about two different videos. I'm not quite sure.
8: Okay, I'm so sorry. Thank you.
0: No worries. Thank you for coming through. All right, it's 11 hours 51. Jason is in on Facebook as well. He says, hello. Hi, Jason. Thanks for coming through. And of course, you can share your thought or thoughts on the topic as well. Is there a double standard in how domestic violence is viewed and addressed in our society? We've got some more comments coming through as well, so you guys can feel free. We've got a couple of minutes left where you can share those thoughts. We've got another caller. Good morning. Good morning.
9: Morning, Jordan Harris.
0: Good morning.
1: Good morning.
9: This is Junior Harris.
0: Hello. How are you?
9: Very quick, boss.
0: He's around. He's got some other responsibilities at this time.
9: I'm too sure you always have a beautiful voice every morning.
1: Oh, thank you.
9: Just keep it up all the time.
1: No problem.
9: I just like to send out the board of greetings.
0: Ah, I see.
1: Okay, go ahead.
9: To myself.
0: Oh, today's your birthday.
9: And I know you're on it soon.
0: Yes, it is.
9: Okay.
0: Well, bye. Happy birthday, Junior.
9: Thanks a lot.
0: I hope you're having a great day, and thanks for coming through.
9: I'm working.
0: Oh, I see.
1: Oh.
0: All right, Junior, I appreciate you.
9: Oh, same to you, Matarlin.
0: Yes.
1: All right.
9: Bye.
1: Bye-bye.
0: It's 11 hours 53. Happy birthday, Junior. And of course, if you are celebrating a birthday, an anniversary, or another special occasion, well, we're celebrating with you. Congratulations. And we certainly hope that today is a fantastic one for you.
1: Mm-hmm.
0: Appreciate you coming through, Junior. And of course, we've got another comment. This person says, when a woman goes to the police station and says her man or husband assaulted her, the police do not want to hear the other side. So the woman gets first preference. Yeah. What do we say to these things? Because, and that's really where our topic comes. That's at the heart of our topic, because we're asking if there is a double standard. And I think, Fuchsia, do you think this is going to change?
1: I can't say for sure. Probably there will be something, you know, that may be able to help, like another set of tools as it comes to this.
0: Yeah.
1: If it's going to be something that actually gets that perfect solution anytime soon, I am totally not sure, because every side has a story, right?
0: Yeah.
1: And depending on how people see or view it, that is how you know the outcome of something.
0: Yeah. I think I wanna ruffle some feathers and say that, you know, there's a generalization or a view of the woman as the weaker sex. And so I think sometimes there is a preference with that lens on, that if the woman is coming to complain, then she's not just going to fabricate something, and you know, so she is automatically the one that's right. But I think a thorough investigation in every case is important, because you know, sometimes, and I think that's where sometimes the guys fall through the cracks, because even in a scenario like that, if the woman has something to say, she may not have clean hands altogether. But then is there a moment for that guy to share his side of the story? Is he asked any questions? Does he even want to say what his side of the story is? You know?
1: Do you give him that chance?
0: So I think it's a layered one. And, you know, I'm really just looking forward to a moment where our society can evolve to the place where everybody who is experiencing injustice in some way is able to have that voice, is able to have justice reach them.
1: Right.
0: We've got a caller. Good morning.
10: Yeah, good. It's me again.
0: Mm-hmm.
10: I want to tell y'all about a story.
0: Uh-huh. You're going to make this story, Chardon.
10: They were middle aged. They were young.
0: Uh-huh.
10: And both of them drinking.
0: Mm.
10: Yeah, both party drinking. And when they're done, they would fight. The man would beat the woman. But they're drunk. So they come back one next day.
0: Mm-hmm.
10: Until one day, it didn't look good that day. The lady checked the knife and stabbed the man.
0: Oh, my goodness.
10: And kill him.
0: Mm.
10: So she come wrong. Where I was living before. She come wrong now. So here she telling me, the police can come for me. The police can come for me. I just kill you.
0: Wow.
10: You know? And, you know, I'm not going after the police. Come and pick her up. Anyway, and they had a one-year-old baby.
1: Oh, wow.
10: Yes, a girl baby. And, she served 8 years in prison.
0: Wow.
10: And come out. Well, she already come with a couple of years now.
0: Mm-hmm.
10: Yeah, so that, and I don't know, they live among people.

0: when a wife, when you wait till the worst happen, you know, then you regret
1: it's too late.
0: It happened.
1: Yeah.
0: Yes.
1: All right. Thank you for sharing that with us.
0: Yeah, good.
1: And we've got to bring the curtain down on today's show. But I would just say, you know what? Reach out.
2: Yeah.
1: Just keep reaching out.
2: And I heard her story and I was like, I thought it was something psychological. Because you want this to be a routine. Look how it ended out in a fatal death.
1: Yeah.
2: So you actually need help. You need to see to yourself, admit it to yourself that you may need some kind of help. Yeah. Whether it be male, female, anyone listening, you may need help in a situation like that. Not only
1: and
2: when
1: if
2: there's
1: you do reach out for
2: domestic violence or so. Could be any problem.
1: Yeah. That's all the time we've got for today, unfortunately. And time seems to fly when you're having fun. Yeah.
2: Right.
1: But you guys can definitely join us again on Monday at 11 hours. Take care of yourselves and the ones you love. Bye-bye.
2: Bye, guys.

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While you're living, you feel love life. And then you make the morning enough, you will feel nice. And here goes to know.

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1: You ready, B? 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
1: 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It's your girl Fuchsia keeping your company from now on until 15 hours. I trust that you guys are having an amazing day. It is the fifth day in the new month of June. How is June treating you guys out there? Are you enjoying it so far, or has it been troublesome to you? That is the question. But it is Friday, like I said, and the weekend is upon us. So sit back, relax, and enjoy the music. I trust that you guys will continue to have a blessed and amazing day, and remember to drink responsibly, 18 years and over, and do not drink and drive.

Could you be left?

0: Art, you're not left out the gal them to you, though. Gal them from Torch Park to Moore Park to Nandy Park to Republic Park. 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All of them, everybody at Vibes FM. Like, if the thing, whole thing mix up. 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You understand what I'm telling you?
1: 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If you're celebrating your birthday today, happy birthday to you. If you're celebrating an anniversary, happy anniversary to you and your loved ones. Sending out birthday greetings to one of my nieces. I have quite a few, but I'm sending out birthday greetings to my dear niece, Haley Achaya. She's celebrating her second birthday today. And earlier in the week, it was the second, I celebrated another niece's birthday, Alexa Faye Joseph. And she turned 4, but she acts like a 7-year-old. Anyways, so I trust that you guys will continue to stay locked on to the show. Remember, it's Vibes Trending right here on the Vibe Station. Also, don't forget that today is June 5th and it is World Environmental Day. Yes, it is. And I saw the EPA put out their new campaign, Nada TD Place Man. And it is also Men's Mental Health Awareness Month. So show the men some love. Time check for you. It is 13 hours 10 on the clock.
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4: 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You know, it is that time again where we head back into our music. 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

0: Art, you're not left out the gal them to you, though. Gal them from Torch Park to Moore Park to Nandy Park to Republic Park. 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All of them, everybody, Vibes FM. Like, if the whole thing mix up. When you go front, you see Vibes FM. When you come back, you see Vibes FM. You understand what I'm telling you?
1: 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Stay locked on and enjoy the music. 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Of course, it is pop, but also a dance mix. 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
3: 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According to Section 76.1 of the Motor Vehicles and Road Traffic Act, Chapter 5102, the rules of the road are: all vehicles must keep to the left or near side of the road. While driving a vehicle, when meeting another vehicle traveling in the opposite direction, you must keep well to the left or near side of the road. When being overtaken, you must keep to the left or near side of the road. You should not, therefore, except when you intend to overtake or turn right, drive along the middle of the road.
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1: 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Then stay tuned as the West Indies face New Zealand in a five-match one-day international series. 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
2: 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Playing for your segment, yes, it is Vibes Trending. We head over to David Guetta.

And them from Wolfton, all the gal them from Rising Sun, and everybody from Kingston. Well, look at Tory. You ever hear radio like a this before? Me not think so, you know. This is what we call Vibes FM.

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0: Art, you're not left out the gal them too, though. 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All of them, everybody, Vibes FM. Like, if the thing, whole thing mix up. 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
1: 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Reminding you guys again that today is World Environmental Day, and besides that, the whole entire month of June is dedicated to men's mental health awareness. So if you didn't know, now you know. This is a time where we actually focus more on the men and their mental health. So if you have, you know, a male in your life, you could probably check up on him and, you know, see what's up, because sometimes people just want someone to listen to them or to ask them if they're okay, where they can let their guard down and actually not really pour out their soul, but, you know, just have someone listen to them. So yeah, check up on a male, check up on your strong friends. Emphasis on the strong. Check up on your strong friends, the ones that look strong, but deep down they're probably dealing with something. Anyways, guys, we'll take a break and we'll head back. It is 14 hours 25.
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Remember that weird thing your grandmother used to say? 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

0: Across Guyana, a powerful tradition returns to help preserve the Urdu language. The Muslim Youth Organization of Guyana presents the National Qasida Competition 2026. Preliminaries will be held in regions 2, 3, 4, 5, and 6. Compete in your region and earn a place at the grand finals, which will be held on Saturday, September 12, 2026. The National Qasida Competition is open to male and female participants in the junior and senior categories, with prizes ranging from $500,000 to $100,000. 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Registration closes on June 6, 2026. 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
2: 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Follow the West Indies as they take on Sri Lanka in a home series featuring one-day internationals and T20 from Savannah Park, Jamaica on June 6 and 8, and T20 international series on June 11, 13 and 14. Then stay tuned as the West Indies face New Zealand in a five-match one-day international series. The first three matches will be played at the Ghana National Stadium on July 11, 13 and 16, before the final two encounters move on to Barbados on July 19 and 21. Don't miss a ball of the action. 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
4: 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You read your day on? 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
2: With the news at this time, I am Afusha Long. Police are searching for a lone suspect believed to be responsible for a fatal attack at a residence in the Z-Lot New Housing Scheme, East Bank, Essequibo, early this morning. The incident claimed the life of a 7-year-old boy and left his grandmother injured. The deceased has been identified as Abriel Aftab Mohammed, a pupil of Z-Lot Primary School. Police have confirmed that investigators are actively pursuing the individual suspect of carrying out the attack. Residents of Rivers View Village in Region 7 are set to benefit from improved lighting and new playground equipment following a commitment by Natural Resources Minister Vikram Bharat during a community meeting. The minister said the lights will be installed along key sectors of the community, stretching from the river area to the playground. The initiative is expected to improve visibility for residents moving around the village during the evening hours and provide additional security for families, students, and community members. In addition, children and young people in the village will soon benefit from enhanced recreational facilities. As part of the government's efforts to strengthen community-based tourism in Guyana, the first batch of 9 trainees have embarked on a 3-month hospitality training residency program at the Baganara Island Resort. The initiative seeks to provide participants with hands-on experience in hospitality operations, customer service, and industry best practices that will ultimately benefit tourism operations across the country. The program is designed to develop a network of master trainers who will return to their respective community lodges to mentor others and spearhead continuous improvements in service delivery. In the region, 3 Jamaicans are among 19 individuals charged in a major U.S. drug trafficking investigation targeting 2 alleged multi-state criminal organizations accused of distributing methamphetamine, cocaine, and fentanyl. According to U.S. attorneys, the defendants are accused of participating in drug distribution conspiracies that operate across several states, including Maryland, West Virginia, and South Carolina. The charges were announced earlier this week by the U.S. Attorney Officer for the Northern District of West Virginia, following a joint law enforcement operation involving multiple federal, state, and local agencies. Internationally, Ukraine say it has struck 5 ships carrying illegal cargo in the Sea of Azov and in coastal waters of Russian-occupied territories. The Ukrainian drone forces commander said the vessels were involved in stealing Ukrainian grain, as well as transferring military cargo and fuel. The strikes come as Russian President Vladimir Putin prepares to speak at a major economic forum in St. Petersburg, a day after Ukraine's President Volodymyr Zelensky offered face-to-face talk with the Russian leader on ending the war. And that's the news to the moment.
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1: And it's definitely the weekend already. It's June
0: 5, 2026. I'll see her again on Friday. Party after party.
1: Yes, today is Friday.
0: Like,
1: you know, sometimes we wake up and we forget what day today is. Well, today is Friday, everybody. It's 15:19.
0: You know what I mean. I'll see her again on Friday.
1: You know, I must ask how everyone is doing. How are you, Guyana? I'm not forgetting our listeners abroad.
0: I'm thinking.
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0: 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It's our reggae hour. And I'm Onika Langhorn Eno. I'll be with you until 19 hours.
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There's some information for you. The Ministry of Human Services and Social Security cordially invites you and your family to Family and Foster Care Day. Mark your calendars for this Sunday, June 7, 2026, at the Guyana-China Friendship Park. The morning kicks off with a special walk across the Barrett Jack Dio Demerara River Bridge. Participants are asked to assemble at the eastern end of the bridge at 6 a.m. The walk will officially begin at 6 hours 30 a.m. Please remember to wear a white t-shirt. Money start make relationship end. Show you get rich and remember a star again. The walk will proceed west across the bridge, utilizing the dedicated pedestrian lane and walkway to ensure that normal traffic flows without disruption. Come out, show your support, and celebrate family and foster care this Sunday. The time for you, 15 hours 34. This one is called God Above Everything by Anthony B. It's a reggae hour.

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The time for you, 15 hours 45. 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I want to say good afternoon to my niece Lennox. It's reggae hour on the weekend.

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0: Across Guyana, a powerful tradition returns to help preserve the Urdu language. The Muslim Youth Organization of Guyana presents the National Qasida Competition 2026. Preliminaries will be held in regions 2, 3, 4, 5, and 6. 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The National Qasida Competition is open to male and female participants in the junior and senior categories, with prizes ranging from $500,000 to $100,000. 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Registration closes on June 6, 2026. 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

0: Art, you're not left out the gal them to you, though. Gal them from Torch Park to Moore Park to Nandy Park to Republic Park. 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All of them, everybody, Vibes FM. Like, if the thing, whole thing mix up. When you go front, you see Vibes FM. When you come back, you see Vibes FM. 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

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Friday, June 5, 2026. And here is an important public announcement for pensioners. 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

16 hours 20. Coming up at 16 hours 30 is our patriotic segment where we feature our Guyanese artists only. And this month called June before my liver start to fail, is men's mental health month. And here are your words of reflection for today. Far away. So I am looking for this sister. Men's Mental Health Month highlights the importance of emotional well-being, self-awareness, and open conversations. It encourages men to give attention to their mental and emotional health and to make their well-being a priority. Yes, men, just know that you also have a voice. And it should be heard. Let's encourage our men. Some of us have our husbands, we have our partners, we have our sons, we have our uncle, we have our fathers. Love is sweet, oh. When money enter, love is sweet. Just remind them every day that they are important. And just encourage them. You know, you need to encourage them. I do that a lot with my husband. Sit with them. You're doing well today. You're doing well. I'm looking for this. You're doing great, you know. At times you have to do that. It works. So let's show our men some attention, some extra attention this month. And I must let you know that mental health is real. Bang, bang. 16 hours 23. This one is called Assurance by Davido.

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It's a patriotic segment. You are invited to the ISKF Guyana Annual National Independence Karate Tournament 2026. 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And that will be tomorrow, Saturday, June 6, 2026. And it begins at 10 a.m. Admission is just $300 per person, that is. Don't miss the action. 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

0: Across Guyana, a powerful tradition returns to help preserve the Urdu language. The Muslim Youth Organization of Guyana presents the National Qasida Competition 2026. Preliminaries will be held in regions 2, 3, 4, 5, and 6. 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
2: 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Castrol GTX's Triple Protect Power is engineered to fight these three main causes of engine sludge.

0: Across Guyana, a powerful tradition returns to help preserve the Urdu language. The Muslim Youth Organization of Guyana presents the National Qasida Competition 2026. Preliminaries will be held in regions 2, 3, 4, 5, and 6. Compete in your region and earn a place at the grand finals, which will be held on Saturday, September 12, 2026. The National Qasida Competition is open to male and female participants in the junior and senior categories, with prizes ranging from $500,000 to $100,000. Register now. Registration closes on June 6, 2026. Registration forms can be accessed from the MYO's Facebook page, from its office in Woolford Avenue, or by scanning the QR code. 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The National Qasida Competition, reviving tradition, preserving language. 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
1: 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That's what you got to do.

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It's our pop segment. 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I'm sending. 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Get you fired.

Words of Reflection of the Day. Men's Mental Health Month highlights the importance of emotional well-being, self-awareness, and open conversations. It encourages men to give attention to their mental and emotional health and to make their well-being

Sorry about that just now. Had some technical issues. Men's Mental Health Month highlights the importance of emotional well-being, self-awareness, and open conversation. It encourages men to give attention to their mental and emotional health. And to make their well-being a priority. That is definitely on point. 17 hours 19. And let's look at a word of the day. That word is balance. Handling responsibilities while also making room for rest and emotional well-being. Stick around.

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17 hours, 39 and 5, 100.1 and 5. If you're celebrating your birthday today, happy birthday to you. And of course, we know that graduation is in the air. If you've recently graduated, congratulations to you. And if you're about to graduate, congratulations in advance. If you're celebrating any other type of success, congratulations as well. 17 hours 40. Yes, and take some time and celebrate yourself. Don't wait for someone to do it all the time. And remember to give our men attention, some extra attention this month. I don't care about time, just give me your night. They need encouragement as well. They're also humans. Just give me your life. Symmetry. You're listening to Vibes Ignite. It's our pop segment. Symmetry. And it's also the weekend. We'll explode in this space. Feel the glow. You know, on the weekends, we have to go to the market. We have laundry to do. From your neck down to your waist. Kill control. We have so much to handle at times. Wait till darkness turns. But guess what? I don't care about time. We'll get it done. Just give me your night. And then we go again. Painting a candlestick or two faces. Stay with us right here on Vibes 100.1 FM. Just give me your life. This one is called Symmetry by Ed Sheeran. Symmetry. Drivers, kindly take your time on the roadways. Push up, push up, push up the ceiling. 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Push up, push up, push up. 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
2: With the news, I'm Nicasia Logan. Good evening. Six major bills were tabled in the National Assembly as the government continues advancing a series of legal, economic, and governance reforms. The measures which were presented for the first reading include the Guyana Development Bank Bill, which seeks to establish a specialized financial institution to provide financing and support for small and medium-sized enterprises. Also tabled was the Sexual Offenses Amendment Bill, aimed at strengthening existing legislation and introducing a sex offenders registry. Other bills tabled in the House include amendments to the Hire Purchase Act, legislation to allow for the court-approved sale of depreciating property, amendments to the security interests

0: framework. The newly revised laws of Guyana comprise 19 volumes, along with an index and a chronological table of enactments dating back to 1831. The compilation has been revised and updated to reflect legislation in force as of December 31, 2022. 1,000 house lots were distributed in Region 5 today when the Ministry of Housing, through the Central Housing and Planning Authority, hosted its Dream Realized initiative at the Rosignol Stellin Tarmac. The lots were allocated at Track B Plantation Bath, Track C Plantation Experiment, Track A Plantation Hope, and Track A Plantation Waterloo. Combined, these areas have the capacity to accommodate approximately 2,100 house lots, with 2,060 earmarked for low and moderate income residential development. In addition, about 400 residents received their certificates of title, and 96 benefited from steel and cement subsidy vouchers. Police are searching for a lone suspect believed to be responsible for a fatal attack at a residence in the Zealot New Housing Scheme East Bank Essequibo area early this morning. The incident claimed the life of a 7-year-old boy and left his great-grandmother injured. The deceased has been identified as Adriel Aftab Mohammed, a pupil of Zealot Primary School. Police have confirmed that investigators are actively pursuing the individual suspected of carrying out the attack. And internationally, the latest Ebola figures from the Democratic Republic of Congo appear to offer some hope after the number of cases was dramatically scaled back. At one point, the authorities were talking about more than 1,000 suspected cases and nearly 250 suspected deaths. They are now reporting around 380 confirmed cases in DR Congo, including 60 deaths plus another 15 confirmed cases and one death in neighboring Uganda. And that's the news to the moment. I am Nicasia Logan.
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1: A pleasant afternoon to everyone. Ja, ja. I should say pleasant evening.
0: Ja, ja, King, Ja Ja, you are everything, so I sing.
1: Welcome to The Quiet Spark, a moment with me, Onika Langhorne Eno. A time of soft songs, soulful stories, and just enough fire to light your evening. Even the softest voice can light your evening. How is everyone doing this evening? It's the weekend already.
0: And no weapon formed against me shall prosper, you'll keep me.
1: Whatever you do, just stay safe.
0: For me, you shield me, Jaja, heal me, Jaja, free me, Jaja.
1: And June is Men's Mental Health Awareness Month.
0: Everything so I see.
1: If you didn't know, now you know.
0: Jehovah Jireh.
1: It is entirely dedicated to shedding light on the unique emotional and psychological challenges men face, breaking down the stigma around seeking help and encouraging open conversation. Let's go straight to our topic. Why men go through so much and say so little. A question many want to know. Stay right here in Vibes 100.1 FM. And we'll get into

0: It's 18 hours 11 and our topic we're looking at this evening is why men go through so much and say so little.
1: The city winks a sleepless eye.
0: Many men spend their lives meeting responsibilities, they solve their problems, they support their families, they help friends, and they work toward their goals.
1: Into the nighttime, for walls won't hold me tonight.
0: However, despite everything they may be dealing with, many choose not to speak openly about their struggles. So even though they have the responsibility,
1: tell them that it's human nature.
0: They may have issues that they're dealing with quietly. And even when you approach them and you ask, what's wrong? They will say, everything is okay.
1: Reaching out.
0: And as a wife or a partner, you feel inside of you that everything is not okay.

Well, this evening we look at some of the reasons behind that silence, the pressures many men face, and what we can all learn from the honest conversation.

Some people say it's hard to be a man. Wow. Is that true?

0: Why men go through so much and say so little. Our topic for this evening, the time for you is 18 hours 15, and you're tuned to Vibes 100.1 FM.
1: And say she's freaky, they watch the move she makes. And ask
0: from a young age, many boys are taught to be strong, independent, and dependable.
1: I think she's a beaut.
0: And as they grow older, these expectations often increase.

0: of the show.
1: Many men feel pressured to succeed at work, provide for their families, make good decisions, and stay composed during difficult times. Well, I want to let you know, man, that it's okay to open at times. Put your ego in a corner a bit and open up. Find someone you can trust and open up to them. It's okay.
0: My girl up on your toes, and if we should fall down, yes.
1: Sometimes when they come from work, you know, you look at them and you're like, something is not right this evening, or something is not right this afternoon, you know? And you don't just go and say, what happened? What happened? Oh, you look so, you can go nicely, speak to them nicely, let them have a seat, give them something to eat, you know. I do that sometimes with my husband.
0: She will slow down, boy. Give me some way, part that crowd.
1: They're already doing a lot.
0: I can't afford to miss you. No.
1: Yes, you have a seat with them and talk to them.
0: She's dancing. And I love it.
1: You can simply ask, how was work today?
0: Wine girl, why?
1: How are you feeling this evening?
0: Oh, you're phenomenal.
1: Questions like those,
0: oh gosh,
1: they help a whole lot.
0: Surprise.

0: say she's a fiend.
1: Whether they're fathers, husbands, sons, brothers, friends, or co-workers, many of them feel responsibility to be the person others can rely on. And that is true.

0: You raise your hand, let you stay right there.
1: Well, men, I want you to know that there is nothing wrong with responsibility. In fact, responsibility helps families, workplaces, and society function. And you're being admired greatly for being someone who is responsible in many, many areas. Going back to the ones that we mentioned earlier, like taking care of your family. Helping your friends and working toward your goals, nothing is wrong with that. We congratulate you for being responsible men. And I must remind you that mental health is real. And it is also important. How we

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Yes, one listener said, you're so right. You have to sit them down and talk to them. That is so true. Always be dear to me. Don't let them go through that by themselves. That is why you're a wife or you're a partner, you know. Just be there for them. Don't do too much nagging, ladies. Please don't.

You can even remind them, remember the time we did this? Remember the time we did that? You know, speak hope into their lives. Well, for me, prayers does the job. A prayer does the job.

Now some may be afraid of what other men would say about them. Boy, you're not strong. That's not how men's supposed to do it. No, no, no. You let them know that it's okay to talk. It's okay to speak up. When it gets cold, we hold each other till we see the sun. Yes, hold their hands sometimes and say, let's take a walk. Let's go around the corner. Things will definitely get better.

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Why make our lives harder? Yeah. We're shining some light on our men this evening. And I don't have a problem doing that.

Problems can arise when someone feels they must always be strong and never show vulnerability. See what I'm talking about? And this is so true. It's a fact, by the way. Everyone faces challenges. Everyone has difficult days. No one is free from stress, disappointment, uncertainty, or loss. It's definitely true, yes. 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I'm here to let you know that you can speak up, men. Open up about it a little bit and save yourself some stress. 18 hours 26. Stay with us.

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The time is now 18:33. And our topic we're looking at this evening is why men go through so much and say so little. We've looked at so many reasons already. A fragment of hope. Here's another one. We shall rise. Many men say little about their struggle because they do not want to worry others.

they think that they're a burden to another. And that shouldn't be. A moment of change and now is spinning. Some believe they should handle their problems on their own. Why? And that shouldn't be either. We gather our strength and we all are willing. I love this one. Others may feel uncomfortable expressing feelings because they were never encouraged to do so. Well, I'm here this evening to encourage you. You can do it. We really care. You're human as well. We're all on the side. We are neighbors. The burden is over. For generations, many boys heard phrases such as, be strong, don't cry, handle it yourself. Everything will be fine. While these phrases may have been intended to build strength, they sometimes build habits that made men feel that showing strong emotions was something to avoid. Really want you to get this. Let's solve the problem, problem, problem. Everybody got 'em. And as a result, many men become skilled at discussing work, sports, hobbies, and daily activities while keeping what is inside to themselves. Oh no, don't do that. So let's come together. We shall rise again. And I have learned this over the years being married. Silence does not always mean everything is okay. Silence speaks in a way, you know, you may not understand. Because sometimes when I'm silent, when women are silent, you know what happens. So men, it's okay to speak. Let me remind you that mental health is real. It's not only about women, it's also about our men. If we really love our men, we'll encourage them on a daily basis. And we can do this together. Can we do it? Yes, we can. 18 hours, 37.

18 hours 39 on Vibes 100.1 FM. Why men go through so much and say so little? There are many experiences men may go through without speaking about them openly. Financial pressures are one example. Many men worry about meeting responsibilities and creating stability for those who depend on them. Yes? Wow, tell me about this one. Another challenge is disappointment. Take a look at yourself, then make a change. You know, life does not always go as planned. That's life. Careers change. Goals take longer to reach than expected. It's time that I just continue working hard. There is also loneliness. Some may ask, loneliness? But he has a wife. Or he has a partner. Although people often think loneliness means being alone, a person can feel lonely even when surrounded by family, friends, and co-workers. Tell me about that. Grief is another subject that many men find difficult to express. Absolutely. Whether it is a loss of a loved one, a friendship, a relationship, or a dream that never came through, grief affects everyone.

These experiences are part of life, yet men choose to face them quietly. Many men, that is. Well, men, you have someone to speak with, speak to, it's okay. Speak with someone you trust, as I said earlier. That is so important. Converse with your wife or your partner. Conversing helps a whole lot. Keeping everything inside can be exhausting.

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Our topic: why men go through so much and say so little. Residual. Let's take care of our men, ladies. And let's take care of our sons, mothers.

Some people see why men go through so much and say so little. Get a look at the young. I'm only willing to. At times, speaking does not always solve the problem immediately or right away. However, it often gives a new view. Sometimes another person can offer advice, apart from your wife, your partner, a family member. Sometimes sharing a similar experience helps a lot. It helps the situation, you know, many times.

And men, expression is not a sign of weakness. Just note that. It is one of the ways people work through life.

0: We don't want you to have suicidal thoughts. That's very dangerous. Once there is life, once you have life, there is hope.
1: Some people run from a possible fight. Some people figure they can never win.
0: And although for a long time, strength was often defined as enduring hardship without showing struggle. Well, for many, that has changed today. Strength can still mean perseverance, it can still mean responsibility, it can still mean determination. Strength can also mean honesty.
1: That's your decision, but I'm not below anybody.
0: Strength means asking questions when you don't know the answer, definitely.
1: Of going back to the start to find out where the heart is.
0: I'm going through it slowly so you can get the gist of it.
1: Hope for a miracle cure. Some people just accept the world as it is.
0: And this, and it can mean reaching out when life becomes too much. Some of the strongest people are those who know that support is not something to avoid. It is something that helps grow. Yes.

0: wherever you're listening from, thank you for being here with us. And even as you listen, think about the men in your life.
1: Sitting in the morning sun.
0: Who has influenced you in a great way, in a positive way.
1: Watching the ships rolling.
0: Who has been there during difficult times?
1: All the way again. Yeah. I'm sitting on the dock.
0: Who has quietly supported others without wanting attention?
1: Ooh, I'm just sitting on a dock of the bay.
0: When was the last time you checked in on a father, your brother, your son, husband, uncle, mentor, friend, or co-worker and asked how he was really doing? Think about it.
1: Look like nothing's gonna come my way. So I'm just gonna sit on a dock of the bay.
0: A simple talk can sometimes mean more than we realize.

We looked at the topic, why men go through so much and say so little. Remember that everyone faces challenges in some way or the other. Some people speak openly about them, others keep them private. Many men spend years handling responsibilities, facing setbacks, overcoming obstacles, and supporting those around them without saying very much about what they are going through. And more honest expression. Sometimes the most valuable thing we can offer another person is our willingness to listen. I agree with that totally. So check up on your loved one. Check up on the men in your life. It is now 18 hours 59. You tune to Vibes 100.1 FM. Thank you for being here with me. I am Unika Langhorn Eno. I have to go. God bless you. Until next time, remember, be the best version of yourself. Be confident. And also remember that you are important. Good night and take care.

Guyana, the time is now. We're celebrating 60 years of independence in true patriotic style, honoring our journey as one people, one nation, with one destiny. Remember the sweet old time days, the memories, the vibes, the moments that shaped who we are today? Now's your chance to relive them. 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

Guyana, the time is now. 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